Let's move on with one from Hot Chocolate Brown and the Boys, and this was called No Doubt About It. It actually came at their biggest selling hit single of the 80s, peaked at number 2 in the UK singles chart, and it got re-released a few times as well. And another one was in 88, it got released, and then it came out as a 12-inch vinyl hit as well later on. But they had other success as well in the Dutch charts. It got to number 9 in Australia singles chart. It got to 17. Germany got to number 3. Irish singles chart at number 2. Swiss single charts at number 5. And like I said, the UK, it got to number 2. It came silver, and it got it sold to 250,000 copies. So, great track. So let's play it. It's Hot Chocolate and No Doubt About It. It's Mr. G on the Memorable One.

Let's move on with Matt Rockler, and it's called Watching Me. This is when it was the body popping season, wasn't it, in the 80s? Or robotics, either way you want to put it. And I remember when I was spinning the discs around, and this guy came up and said, "Oh, can you do the Rockwell?" And I was watching you. I said, "Yes, why? I want to do some robotics." So I ended up doing it in front of the deck. Absolutely fantastic. And then there's the break dancing came on to that. When you did it and did it correct, ooh, it was really good to watch. And some of them tried doing it when they'd had a few more sherbets, and couldn't do it. But this one particular guy, I actually went to school with him, and he started doing it, and he just got better and better. And then, like I said, he came in front of the deck. "Can I ever do?" I said, "Yeah." So we'll bang it on. Bang it on. Well, the thing is, I put the wrong side on, because when we did it with the 45s, you had A side and B side. The B side was the instrumental bit. It didn't stop him, because it was the self same thing. And it was just me who looked the dirk, because I hadn't put the correct song on. But I made up for him. He did it and did a good job. So well done, Michael. And right, let's play that one, and if he's listening, because sometimes he does listen, you know, even now, I'll play that for him. Okay, let's go on with this one then, Rockwell and somebody.

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1: 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This one's Different Gear versus The Police. The title of it is When the World is Running Down, You Can't Go Wrong. 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

0: This one from Eddie and the Hot Rods, and Do Anything You Wanna Do. Sounds exciting, doesn't it? Let's have a...
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2: You don't realize how long ago that was. 2015 when that came out. Where's the time gone? Anyway, it's time for some more great tracks. With me, Mr. G, on the Memorable Moments.

from All This Lord to a nice steady one from Crystal Gale. It's called I Fall to Pieces. No.

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I'm from Scotland, yes. The big boy band from the 70s. No, it wasn't the Osmonds. No, it was, because they were from America, obviously. It was the Bay City Rollers, and one of the big hits is this one. It's called Bye Bye Baby.

Michael Jackson must be the filling his boots in, you know. He says, we're near, almost there. So, yeah, well, we are almost there. But where is the, where is where? Simple as that.

0: We're Almost There by, of course, Michael Jackson. It's been a memorable moment for me, Mr. G. I still can't say that memorable moment.
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2: Now it's time to bust some moves. Mr. G's Memorable Moment Show. Stop that relaxing and get up and dance.

that is one from Appleton, Kim Appleton, formerly of Mel and Kim. Started to go on her own after she sadly lost her sister. So, and this one's a great song. It's called Don't Worry.

move on with this one from 83. It's Coach Google and Too Shy. Also had big hits with White Feathers, Islands, and also The Lion's Mouth, and also other big hits as well. Massive hits. Well, we'll just crack on with tunes out. That's cool.

0: well. Other hits they had as well, would you believe, was that The Power to Forgive, Magical Man, Melting the Ice Away as well. A lot of these came off the album White Feathers. And also, there's another one here that made me laugh, and it, Sit Down and Shut Up. That's a good title, is that one. Interview Room as well, and Too Much Trouble, Inside and Outside, The Loop, and also This Car is Fast. Part of Me is You. Take Another View. All those by Kaji Gogo. But that was a big hit. Was Too Shy, and also Big Apple. And if you remember, The Lion's Mouth as well. That was a brilliant song. I like that one. We'll have to dig that one out. I haven't seen it in my collection for a while, so we'll have to have a, root for it, and we'll play it in the near future. Anyway, we'll move on with more stuff right here on the Memory Moments with me.
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0: 70s with this one, Peace of Mind, a little bit of Boss.
1: 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That's right, you're listening to Mr. G.

0: and this one from Curtis Blow from 1980. It's called Break the Brakes.
1: Clap your hands, everybody, if you got what it takes. Cause I'm Curtis Blow, and I want you to know that these are the breaks.

Wow, have I got some cracking music for you today. Not saying that other weeks I haven't had cracking music, because every week is cracking music on today on the show. But I better let you know, I mean, it's very rude of me. I didn't introduce what the show was. Not that you don't know what the show is. It's, of course, The Sensational 70s with me, Gord Cooper. And starting off today's show was Neil Diamond with Beautiful Noise. As I say, huge selection of really good music. If you've been thinking every other week that we've been listening has been good, today is equally as good, if not even better. Am I going to prove that? Yes, I am, with a little bit of Elvis Costello in The Attraction.

As I've said on many a previous show, the 70s was a fun time to be around with music. We had all sorts of styles and all sorts of genres, as the eclectic mix that I start off today's show with proves. You just heard Boney M, and I could hear you all singing your heads off to that one with Hooray, Hooray, It's a Holly Holiday. Aretha Franklin with Spanish Harlem, Elvis Costello and the Attractions with I Don't Want to Go to Chelsea, and Neil Diamond starting off today's show with Beautiful Noise.

Not sure where the first 25 minutes of today's show gone, but they have definitely gone. The show, of course, is a Sensational 70s show with me, Gord Cooper. And I presume, and I assume, rather than presume, I assume that it's just gone on the good music that we've been playing on today's show. Fleetwood Mac there with Rihanna. Before that, Lobo with I'd Love You To Want Me, who also had another hit here in the UK with Me and You and a Dog Named Boo. Why on earth would you ever come up with a song title like that? And then Eric Clapton, when he was in his phase of doing a lot of reggae with Swing Low, Sweet Chariot. Coming up next, a little bit of one of the big crooners of the 70s, Perry Como.

Matchbox with Rockabilly Rebel, and before that Leo Sayer with I Can't Stop Loving You, who I saw in a festival a few years back. It was one of these festivals that was only like a sort of mini festival, and they came on, did a few songs, and then went off again. He was superb. He was one track short of playing all his greatest hits, and he sounded as good as he did on the record. And before that, the crooner, of course, Perry Como, and It's Impossible.

Rapidly approaching the end of today's show. The show, of course, being the Sensational 70s with me, Gord Cooper. And you've just heard the Jackson 5 there with I Want You Back. Before that, the Pretenders with Stop Your Sobbing. Gallagher and Lyle with Heart on My Sleeve. And the sister of probably one of the most famous artists of all time, Sally Oldfield, who you can't tell me wasn't jealous of her brother Mike. She must have been. And that was her, the only single she had here in the UK with Mirrors of Tours. I reckon I can squeeze two more tracks in before I bid you my fond farewells, including this one from Eric Carmen. When I was

Okay, that's as good as it's going to get. One hit wonder Maria Muldo and Midnight at the Oasis. More or less brings us to the end of today's show. Before that, we had the classic from Eric Carmen, of course, and All By Myself. I'm going to finish off with Buggles and Video Killed the Radio Star. Hopefully you've enjoyed my selection enough to join me same time, same place, same channel next week. Until then, bye for now.

0: listen to Def Leppard and Gilinich and of course Cher and Peter Cetera with After All. And Rick Astley started us off with that one, She Wants to Dance with Somebody. Well, she can dance with whoever she wants because we've got Don Henley coming up and End of the Innocent, and we've got also Onion Cannibals with She Drives Me Crazy, Guns N' Roses with Patience. Got some patience at this time of day. And one from Madonna. Which one will that be? I think you can guess where it's from.
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0: was Madonna and Cherish. Let's go with this one. Nilly Vanilly and Baby, Don't Forget My Number. I won't, because I haven't got it. Then we'll have Natalie Nicole with Miss You Like Crazy. I don't think you do, really. And New Kids on the Block with Hang Tough. That's a good song, isn't it? When was the last time you heard that? It's a while since I played it.
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0: Yeah, just because I don't play doesn't mean to say anybody else on the station doesn't play, but it's a while since I heard that song, and it's good to hear it again. Right, let's go with this one. Paula Abdul coming along with Forever Your Girl. And then one from Phil Collins, which was a big hit, and it's called Two Hearts.
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Welcome back to the 7 Band Art of the Show with me, Mr. G. Just had a triple decker, three from Olivia Newton-John, and that one was The Banks of the Ohio, and I Honestly Love You, and of course, Sam. That is at the top of the hour. Right, let's move on with this one from Georgie Fame, and it's called Peaceful. Then we're going to go with George Gibson with Tweedledee, Tweedledum, Tweedledee, Tweedledum. I think you'll recognise that. And then we've got Scouting for Girls with Ain't a Love Song. Easy for me to say.

This Ain't a Love Song. I knew I said it wrong last night. Look, it's been a long shift, all right. Been here since 12, you know. So I'm just coming to the end of it. It's just, I just need a reboot. Yeah. Reboot? Yeah. Something right up your posture. Yes, okay. No need for that. Right, let's move on with this one. Smokey Robinson, Tell Me Tomorrow. Well, you'll never get told, will you? And because we know the old story about tomorrow, don't we? Yeah. The lyric story, Tomorrow Never Comes. See? Simple as that. Phil Vero with Galaxy, with Dancing Tight. That's a good song. And one from M22, Need You There. Dear? I'm here. So you're there, I'm here. So you need to come here and I'll go there. Oh, there? There. Yeah, all right. And then we've got one from Sylvia. It's called Pillow Talk. Hey, he's still talking to you, Pillow. He's still snuggling up to it. Yeah. I can't blame you.

0: star from Mel C. Right, let's have this one, Lady Gaga. It's called Born This Way. And then one from Keen. Back in time.
1: It doesn't matter if you love him or capital H-I-M. Just put your paws up. Because you were born this way.

0: It's time for that V-Chat, and it's just for you, ERR2. We're going to go two for a new order. We're going to have Regret and Temptation, the 7-inch version of it. And then it'll be Leo. Thank you for listening, and stay tuned to your Hits Digital.
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2: Yeah, that's me, and you are so welcome along to yet another edition of the program. Each and every week on this station, I bring you tunes from the last 5 decades, 2 hours worth of them, and we can head all the way back to the 1970s and come all the way forward to the current year, and every genre of music catered for. Almost. Maybe not opera, maybe not heavy country and western, maybe not rap, but we have a little bit of everything else. So if you like that kind of thing, please do keep it here. And we have a couple of features on the program as well. We have Relax and Chill, which is 30 minutes of feel-good, easy-listening music that happens for the final half hour of the program. We'll also have a tune from either Sting or from his band, The Police. And we will have same word, different tune part of the show. Each and every week, I pick one word from a well-known song title, and then I find that word in several other song titles, and I play them for you during the course of the program. We may have one or two new songs as well from recording artists trying to break into the music world and into the radio world by getting their works played. So, why not keep it here? I can guarantee you we have top-notch music all the way. Let's kick it off with Stevie Wonder. This is Do I Do. Welcome along to 50 Years and Rolling.

Well, you know, I was considering playing the album version of that song for openers, which is nearly 11 minutes long, worth every second of it. But I decided we'd play the single release from 1982. It's only 5 minutes long, but it's a cracker for sure. It's Stevie Wonder and Do I Do. So, how are you getting on? How's things? I hope everything is going well in your life. And now that you found us, maybe it's the first for you, perhaps you will keep it here and make this a weekly date. It's Leo Kirby here, broadcasting from Limerick in Ireland, as I do on this station each and every week at this time. And sure, I adore you. Speaking of which, this is Fred again.

That's a real catchy tune for sure, and a number one from a couple of years back from an English gentleman by the name of Frederick John Philip Gibson. You know him better as Fred again, and that's called Adore You. Second one up on this week's edition of 50 Years and Rolling. Well, you might have a little bit of an idea what the programme was about now, because we can skip from the 80s up to the noughties and then back down to the 80s again. And that's what we're going to do right now, because the boys were huge in the 80s. Sadly, one of them has passed away. Andrew Ridgeley is still around. I don't know what he's doing now, but we're going back, as I say, to one of their big hits. It's Wham! And Everything She Wants.

Yeah, mistakeable sound and vocals there of George Michael along with Andrew and Wham from 1982. And you know, it's quite easier to say this now because vinyl is back in vogue. But when that came out in 1982, it was part of a double A-side. Which means, you know, when you release a vinyl single, there's an A-side and a B-side. The A-side is the one that goes into the single charts, you hope. And the B-side might be played if you're at a loose end. But that was part of a double A-side, as I say, Last Christmas on one side and Everything She Wants on the other. Mighty stuff there from Wham. Now, this is, well, they have Limerick connections. They were formed in Limerick a couple of years back. They're absolutely huge now, all over Ireland and Europe as well, and worldwide, especially in Australia. They're a band. They're from Tipperary, Clare, Limerick. There's a few lads in them. They're called Kingfisher, and this is Eyes Don't Lie.

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And oh Lord, I can hardly remember my name.

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1: Yes, indeed, and it's 50 years and rolling, my weekly show here on this great station. And just before the break, what a mix, what a remix of a great song from the 1980s. The album was called So. We played Peter Gabriel and the big being the word, hit single from that called Big Time. Now, what we like to do here on 50 Years and Rolling is try and help up-and-coming artists get a break in the music world and, of course, get their music played on radio stations. 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And that happens every week almost. 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All one word, and the 50 being 50. And this week, it's a duo called In Kind. And here's their brand new tune, Let's Make Plans.

That's rather a great, a nice tune at least. It's folk duo from Brisbane. Brisbane? Come on, Leo, get your geography right, which is in Australia. And that's their latest offering called Let's Make Plans. Well, the plan of action is to bring you another tune right now. And we're heading back to one of the biggest selling albums of 1979. The album was called Breakfast in America. This is Supertramp and Gone Hollywood.

0: Well, I don't think there was a weak track on that album. Absolutely top notch. From 1979, as I say, Breakfast in America. That's Supertramp and Gone Hollywood. And it leads us in nicely to the next part of the programme.
1: Same
0: word,
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0: Yeah, so a tough enough one this week, but I said I'd set myself a little challenge. Is it Gone or is it Hollywood? There are your choices, and you'll know right after this one. Here's Michael Jackson.

Well, that was released in 2011 from the album called Michael, and it's called Hollywood Tonight. Yes, indeed, we are doing this part of the programme, which I love doing each and every week for you, called Same Word, Different Tune. I pick a word from a song title, and I find it in several other song titles, and play them for you, which means Bob Seger is next.

0: to the start.
1: Oh yeah, what a tune there from Lewis Capaldi, and that is called Hollywood. And before that we had Bob Seger, another classic going way back in time, and that was called Hollywood Nights. Hope you're enjoying this part of the program. It's Leo Kirby doing 50 Years and Rolling for you. And yeah, the same word, a different tune part of the program is indeed Hollywood. But let me take this opportunity to remind you of the other things that are coming up on the program as well. We still have a tune from either Sting or from his band The Police. We will have that between now and the end of the program. And don't forget the final 30 minutes of the program as well, because that's all about the feel-good, easy-listening tunes for you. My hope is each and every week that you can take a bit of time out for yourself, a bit of mental maintenance, a bit of you time. Just switch off from the things you're doing. I know if you're at work or if you're busy in the house or whatever, you know, it's quite difficult to do that. But try and make a little bit of time for yourself. It's so important. And the type of music I play maybe helps a person do that, because it's feel good, easy listening stuff. It's coming up the final 30 minutes of the program, and we call it Relax and Chill. So now you know. And we still have one or two more tunes. Mind you, they're a lot harder to find song titles with Hollywood in the title. We've had, what is it, 1, 2, 3 of them already. And we might do another 2. Oh, sorry, we had Lewis Capaldi as well. So we had 4 of them. And we're continuing now with this one, the big band sound of Michael Bublé and Hollywood.

0: It sure is, and I do hope you're enjoying this week's programme as well. Into the second hour we go, with more great music covering the last 5 decades, and we still have 2 more to come, with Hollywood in the title. Up next, Beyoncé and Jay-Z.
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Well, it's welcome to Hollywood for the crazy in love people. There goes Beyonce and Jay-Z together with their contribution to this week's same word, different tune. The word is Hollywood, and we just have one more left, not in the program, just with Hollywood in the title. And it's a single word. It is Hollywood, and it's Madonna.

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1: Well, I don't care what Madonna is telling you, do not change the channel. Keep it here on this great station. It's Leo Kirby here with 50 Years in Rolling. And Madonna concludes this part of the programme, same word, different tune. We headed back to 2003. The album was called American Life. And one of the hit singles from that album is Hollywood. Yeah, we'll do it all over again on the programme next week. Same word, different tune. Hope you enjoyed it. And the music continues right now. And I came across this one. I hadn't played it in ages and I'd really forgotten what a gem of a song it is. It comes from the 1980s and from a Liverpool band called the Lotus Eaters. And they had a couple of decent hit singles. This one is just brilliant. It's The First Picture of You.

Well, because I'm playing that song nearly every week now on 50 Years of Knowing, I'm on first name terms. So there go Sam and Olivia, and still one of the biggest selling singles of this decade, in fact. That's called Rein Me In. And before that, class music all the way from the 1980s, The Lotus Eaters and The First Picture of You. And from one Olivia, we go to another Olivia.

Ah, stop. Can't believe it. Wait till I tell you. That song, it's from 1978. Goodness me, and still sounding as fresh as ever. From the brilliant Olivia Newton-John, and one of her many hit singles from around about that decade, from 78 to 88, A Little More Love, right here on this week's edition of 50 Years and Rolling. And if you like that kind of easy listening, feel good music, you are in the right place, because coming up after the next tune, we have a half an hour of it. It's relaxing chill, part of the program I love presenting for you, the listeners, each and every week. And as I say, it's all about the feel good, easy listening music. And taking us to that, it's a group from the 1980s. They are called Change, and this is You Are My Melody.

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2: For sure, that's what it's all about for the next 30 minutes. It's feel good, easy listening, relaxing music for you. And my hope is that you can take a little bit of time out for yourself and let the music work its magic. Just to tell you as well that before the break we had Change from the 1980s. That's the group's name. And we played You Are My Melody. Well, not only are we doing Relax and Chill, but one of the other regular things we do in the program is play a song from either The Police or from the main man of The Police, who is Sting.

Well, you know something, as we go through life, we can always all be a bit fragile at times. And I suppose one of the things that helps me is music. And I'm thinking maybe that helps you as well. And that's why you tune into this great station each and every week to listen to 50 Years and Rolling. It's absolutely my pleasure to present the program for you and play music like that. We feature Sting on the show every week as well. And that one there, Nothing Like the Sun, from the album of that name. And that's a hit single called Fragile. Now let's head back to the 1970s. Do you remember this one from Clifford T. Ward?

Oh, it's an all-time classic for sure, and slightly older than 50 years, but who's counting? 1973 saw that being a hit for Clifford T. Ward and Home Thoughts from Abroad.

Well, you should be in a better place now, perhaps. I'm hoping that is the case anyway, with the last couple of tunes opening up Relax and Chill. What about that one from Daryl Hall and John Oates? It's called Sarah Smile, and we still have several more really good, easy listening songs. And we're heading back to the 1990s right now with Alanis Morissette.

What a tune. Great to hear that anytime from Coldplay. That is called Magic. And before that, it was the turn of Alanis Morissette and one of her hit singles from Jagged Little Pill, the album of the 90s for a lot of people. We played You Learn. Still time for about two more tunes. And then I really will be missing you.

What a voice that lady has. Great memory from the 1980s. Diana Ross and Missing You. That's just about my lot for yet another week of 50 years and rolling. It's been my pleasure presenting the programme for you, and I hope you enjoyed my selection of tunes this week. Please tune in again, same time, same place next week, and we will do it all over again. And keep it here right now, because right after me, there's more top-notch tunes coming your way. And I'll talk to you really, really soon. This is Leo Kirby saying bye-bye. You take care of each other and take care of yourselves as well. Leaving you with Don Henley. And this is the end of Innocence, along with the end of 50 Years and Rolling. Bye now.

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to the golden hour, right, with me, Paul Tunstall. Right, a look on this Sunday, 19th of July 2026, UK chart hits of 1975, 51 years ago. Was it 51 years ago when I was in the fourth year in the secondary school? Right, okay, well, I was in the fifth year actually. Right, okay, ready for leaving school I was in the fourth year. Right, I do apologise. Right, okay, just like to thank Leo for the great show always, and don't forget After Me from 1 till 2 will be Cranky Case with That's What I Call. Right, in the meantime, you've got me one this golden hour of 1975. I've got some terrific hits for you, listeners. I hope you're going to enjoy them. I certainly am, and it brings back a lot of memories of 1975. This was a good year for me, this was. Right, okay, so I'll start off with this one at number one in the charts of 1975, 51 years ago. This is Art Garfunkel, where he broke away from Paul Simon and the duo, and he wrote this song himself, and this was a great, lovely song called I Only Have Eyes For You, and here it is.

Ah, Garfunkel, I only have eyes for you. Number one in the charts of 1975, 51 years ago. Right, okay. And don't forget this one as well, from Maxine Nightingale. She came up with this one back, and this reached number 8 for Maxine in 1975, 51 years ago. Maxine Nightingale, right back where we started. And here it is.

Maxine Nightingale, there. You couldn't take away from them, could you? Absolutely brilliant record there, and a great disco sound. Right back where we started from. Reached number 8 in the charts of 1975, 51 years ago. But let's not forget this one, Demis Roussos. He came up with this one at number 5 in the charts of 1975, 51 years ago. Happy to be on an island in the sun. And here it is.

Ah, Demetri Soft's there, yes, of course. Happy to be on an island in the sun. Number 5 of the charts, 1975, 51 years ago. Gotta remember me a school teacher from school, but I'm not gonna go down that road. Right, okay. Alright then, it's Paul Tunstall here on the Golden Hour on this Sunday afternoon here on your number one radio station. Good afternoon. This is Glen Campbell, and this is a great song of his at number 4 in the charts of 1975, 51 years ago, Rhinestone Cowboy, and here it is.

Oh, Glen Campbell there, yes of course, Rhinestone Cowboy, number 4 in the charts of 1975, 51 years ago. Right, okay, it's come up to 16 minutes past 12 o'clock here on your number one radio station, Your Rich Digital UK Time. Right, with me, Paul Tunstall, on the Golden Hour this Sunday, the 19th of July, 2026. Good afternoon. This is Esther Phillips, and you know what? What a different a day makes. And here it is, and for Esther, she came up with this one at number 6 in the charts of 1975, 51 years ago, and here it is.

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That's the Tramps. You can't take away from them, could you? Number 5 in the charts of 1975, 51 years ago. Oh, Bad the Night, what a great disco sound it really is. And 1975 was famous, you know, because this is where disco music first started off. It certainly did. And of course, Mudd was up there with all the disco bands, there certainly was, and the disco artists as well. And they came up with this one at number 10 in the charts of 1975, 51 years ago. What a great song this is. This is called La La Lucy, and here it is.

Oh, you're one tick away from Country Mud, yes, of course, Lala Lucy, number 10 in the charts, 1975. But also, don't forget this band started in 1968, and in 1975, yes, of course, this reached number one of 51 years ago from Status Quo, and this is a great song called Down Down, and here it is.

Oh, status quo, down, down. You can't take away from him, could you? Number one in the charts of 1975. For me, that was one of the best he ever did for me. Status quo, down, down. It certainly was. And they went on to make great, great music. They certainly have. One of the best heavy rock bands there were in the UK. They were Status Quo. Right, okay. This is Steel Harley and Cockney Rebel, and they come up with this one at number one in the charts of 1975 as well. Right, okay. And this was a great song called Make Me Smile, Come Up and See Me. Right, okay. And this will lead us into a commercial break. So I'll see you back after commercial break with some more great music and some more great chart hits from this splendid year. A memorable year for me of 1975, 51 years ago, because I'm Paul Tunstall and I play the oldies.

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0: Oh, that's Foxler. Right, okay, welcome back after the commercial break. Yeah, it's reached number three in the charts for 1975, Only You Can, 51 years ago for Fox. Right, brilliant record, wasn't it? Right, and a great disco sound as well. Well, welcome back after the commercial break with me, Paul Tunstall, on the Golden Hour on this Sunday afternoon. Good afternoon to you all, and thank you for your company this afternoon here on your number one radio station, Your Rich Digital. Right, okay, and at number one in the charts of 1975, this one from the Bay City Rollers, a band from Scotland, and 51 years ago, 1975, this was it, number one. Bye bye baby, and here it is, and it's coming up now to 16 minutes to 1 o'clock here on your number one radio station with me, Paul Tunstall, the Golden Hour. Good afternoon.
1: If you hate me after all I say, I can't put it.

Oh, that's the Vicious Rollers, the Bad Bad Baby, number one in the charts, 1975, 51 years ago. Ah, oh, fantastic, wasn't it? Right, okay, brings back a lot of memories, it certainly does. I'm enjoying this chat show, you hope you are too. Right, okay, this is the Drifters. They came up with this one at number three in the charts in 1975. Benny King was the lead singer and personal friend of Elvis. He was a mate of Elvis. Right, the King of Rock and Roll. Right, and they came up with this one in 1975, 51 years ago. There goes my first love. And remember this in the geography lesson.

0: 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Happy birthday, Your Hits Digital. 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
4: The music that keeps you going throughout the day.

Yes, of course. 5,000 volts there, I'm on fire at number 4 in the charts, 1975, 51 years ago. Right, okay. And this is George McRae, and he also had this at number 4 as well of 1975. It's been so long. Right, 51 years ago, 1975, and here it is. And it's coming up now to 5 minutes to 1 o'clock, okay? So, right, we'll have this one from George McRae. Gonna try and get this other one in as well. This was a great disco sound for George McRae. I remember dancing to this one. Honestly.

week we've got 1981 with us next week on the UK charts. Right then, and don't forget to please join me Wednesday between 8 and 10 for the evening show with me, Paul Tunstall. Right, and don't forget, I'm going to leave you on this one from Linda Lewis, In His Kiss. And this reached number 6 in the charts of 1975, 51 years ago. And don't forget, after me, will be Cranky Case from 1 till 2 with That's What I Call. Right, okay, so from me, Paul Tunstall, bye for now. Take care and God bless. I'll see you Wednesday. Right, this is Linda Lewis, In His Kiss, number 6 in the charts, 1975, 51 years ago, and here it is.

Oh, yes, of course. That was George McRae there. It's been so long. At number four on the charts, 1975, 51 years ago. Right, Tam has really caught up with us. I'd like to thank Nicky Power, my manager, my owner, Steve and Karen Bartlett, my managers, my owners, my sound engineers, my producers. Thank you much for looking after me and you, the listeners, to tune in. Right, don't forget, next

Well, there you have the amazing Cheryl. And she is starting our hour. Right, you are back with me, Cranky Kaz, for our Now That's What I Call Music albums from 1983 to present day. And we are currently on Now 36, that was released on the 24th of March, 1997. And the track you just heard was the amazing Every Day is a Winding Road. And it is the second single from the American singer-songwriter Sheryl Crow's. I always want to call her Sheryl Cole. I don't know why. Eponymous, if that's mispronounced, I'm not putting a penny in the pot. It's just a name. Remember, names I do not do, you know, pennies in the pot for. Neil Finn, lead singer of the rock band Crowded House, provides backing vocals, while Paul Hester, another member of the band, was the inspiration for the song. The song was issued in the United Kingdom on November 96 and was released in the United States the following year. The single was well received on the radio and peaked at number 11 on the US Billboard Hot 100, and it reached number 12 on the UK singles chart and became Crow's fourth and final number one in Canada. The song received a nomination for Record of the Year in the 1998 Grammy Awards, losing to Sunny Came Home by Cheryl Colvin. So let's see what we've got next.

I can remember bopping around my kitchen screaming that out when it first came out, and it is a phenomenal track. And I kind of look at the title and the name, and I think, who's this? I don't remember this track. But as soon as it played, it clicked. Remember Me is a song by the British DJ Alex Lex. That's his, obviously, pseudonym. Blackmore, under his pseudonym Blue Boy. It was first included on his 1996 extended play EP for Scattered Emotions. In 97 of January, January 97, you know what I mean, guys. The track was released as a standalone single with the original and remixed versions. Built around samples performed by American singer Marlena Shaw, the song peaked at number 8 on the UK charts, but got to number 1 in the dance charts and the hip-hop charts in the UK. And it was number 2 on the US Billboard Dance Club Play, and it in the top 10 hit in Denmark, Finland, Ireland, Iceland, Norway, Spain, Sweden, Switzerland. On the Eurotop Hot 100, the track reached number 13. And I'm not surprised. It is a really good track, and it has such a phenomenal beat to it.

when that stopped suddenly, I knew it was going to stop, but that kind of caught me a little bit. Very weird name for this track, Beetle Bum. And it was a song by the English rock band Blur, and it was released on the 16th of January 1997 as the lead single from the band's eponymous. Right, I'm going to go and see how to pronounce that in a minute. Fifth album, Blur, from 97 as well. Written by Blur frontman Damon Albarn about his experiences with heroin with his then-girlfriend Justin Fleischman of Elastica. And the song features Beatles-influenced music and a mood that Albarn described himself as sleepy and sexy. Despite fears of the song's uncommercial nature, the song debuted at number one on the UK charts, becoming Blur's second track to the top one. Yeah, I look top 10. Guys, leave me be. I am having a moment. My teeth are in. I'm sure they are. It has since appeared on several of Blur's compilations. Right, let's see if any of you know this next track.

humanity. And I dare say there is very few people out there do not know who this amazing track was made by. It is by the English funk and acid jazz band Jerimaquai. It was released on the 19th of August 1996 by Sony Soho Square as the second single from their third studio album, Travelling Without Moving, from 96. The song was written by JK and Toby Smith and produced by Al Stone. Its music video, directed by Jonathan Glazier, was released in September 96. I don't know if any of you actually remember that. He was on a moving platform and he just kept sort of like walking back and forward, and it was quite a different for the time. I think it was quite a different track. Virtual Insanity was a number one hit in Iceland and reached number three in the UK singles charts, as well as becoming a top 10 in Finland, Ireland and Italy. The song also climbed to number 38 on the US Billboard Modern Rock Tracks chart, becoming one of the biggest US hits. The song also earned the band a Grammy Award for the Best Pop Vocal Performance by a Duo or Group.

Jesus Star, a song written and performed by the British alternative rock band James. It was released on the 10th of February 1997 as the first single from their seventh studio album, Whiplash. She's a Star reached number 9 in the UK charts and became a brief hit in Australia and Canada. The song was certified silver by the British phonographic industry in December 2020 for reaching sales and streams exceeding 200,000 units. This actual track was used in the Waitrose Christmas advert for 2025, would you believe? I think that's crazy.

What an amazing song to belt out. This version is Robert Miles, and it was with English singer Maria Naylor. But before, it was actually made by it's a Polish singer, Edieta Górnika. And the track is phenomenal. It was released into radio in August of 96 and was physically released on the 4th of November 1996 by a label DBX from Robert Miles' debut album Dreamland. The song was Miles' second number one to the US Billboard Dance Chart play, and it also peaked at number one in Flanders, Italy, Lithuania, Romania, Scotland. And that... Do you know, I did again. It was one whose title I kind of didn't recognize. And then as soon as it started playing, I was there.

There we have Wide Open Space by the rock band Manson. It was released as a single on the 25th of November 1996, and the song was the lead track of the 4 EP. The single success was led to alternative versions appearing on 4 of the next 5 Manson singles. The versions were 1 live, 1 acoustic and 2 remixes. The first and the most popular of Perfecto and the NRG version by the Trouser Enthusiasts. That is a very weird, that's very weird. A completely different version credited to longtime engineer Mike Hunter was included as a hidden bonus track on their compilation Kleptomania. The song also appears on the Sound of Gran Turismo. There you go. So, shall we see where the track actually landed? I mean, it actually reached number 15 in the UK charts, number 13 in the Scottish charts, and 25 on the US alternative song charts.

There you have Spinning the Wheel by George Michael. The song was co-written and co-produced by Michael and John Douglas. It was released in August 1996 by Virgin and Agen Records and was the third single from Michael's third studio album, Older, and depicts the worry of a lover whose partner is sexually promiscuous during the period when AIDS was a newly discovered and rampant in the West. The song peaked at number two in the UK charts, kept off the top by the Spice Girls' Wannabe. Oh, what a track. The single also peaked within the top 10 in Denmark, Hungary, Italy, Spain, where it spent three consecutive weeks at number one. The accompanying music video was directed by Vaughan Arnell and Anthea Benton. And there you go.

Well, there you have Free Me, and this is the sixth single by the Liverpool Britpop band Cast, fronted by Lars bassist John Power. It is the first, of their actual singles to have more than one name in the title. The others have all been Fine Time, All Right, Sandstorm, Walk Away and Flying. Interesting, isn't it? Reached number 7 in the UK charts and peaked at number 11 in the Israeli charts, which I am very surprised at.

0: awesome.
1: It was released in December 1996 as the sixth single from his debut album, Return of the Mac. The song features guest front vocals by Cutie and peaked at number 5 on the UK charts. The song also contains an uncredited sample of Encore by Cheryl Lynn.

There you have Nacho by Peter Andre. And it was the second studio album that this was released from. The song was released on the 24th of February 1987 through Mushroom Records and was heavily remixed for its single release. Nacho peaked at number... That is Money in the Pot, actually. Nacho peaked at number 6 on the UK singles chart and briefly charted in Germany and Flanders region of Belgium. A viewer from the Music Week gave the song 3 out of 5, adding more reggae-like from the impeccably pecked Aussie. So, you know, they obviously weren't very impressed, but liked his physique, if nothing else. It reached number 4 in Estonia, number 6 in Scotland. So, let's go to our next track, which is our final track of the hour. I'm going to love you and leave you with this one. Take care of each other out there.

has to be one of the most famous movie songs ever. Nothing's Gonna Stop Us Now, Starship from Mannequin, the movie. That would be my favourite movie song of all time, really and truly. But welcome along to the Afternoon Delight, and thank you to Karen for the last hour. How are you doing out there? How's your morning gone? I hope it's gone well. And the afternoon, I hope it's gonna go better as well. So, as I said, starting us off with Starship, but Nothing's Gonna Stop Us Now. We'll have a little quiz for fun, and we'll also have our two songs from our one artist and some entertainment news as well. Next up, we have the sound of Peter Andre, and he's still searching for that mysterious girl.

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The sound of the Police there and So Lonely. And don't forget, if you miss any shows here on the radio station here, you can catch us on demand. Any of the shows of your favourite DJs or a show that you've maybe missed, you were out, you can listen back to it for a week on demand. So remember that, you can catch us up on demand, yes. Next up we have The Sound of Madness and the saying, "It must be love. Where is it? Let me find it."

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And if you want on your request, you can send us a message to hello at yourhitsdigital.com or to ob.derek@yahoo.ie, and we'll gladly play a request for you. And the next artist we have up singing a song is Paul McCartney and Michael Jackson with Say, Say, Say. And our quiz is, Paul McCartney had another massive duo hit. Who was it with? That's the question. Paul McCartney had another massive duo hit with who? Who was it? But this is himself with Michael Jackson and Say, Say, Say.

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Happy birthday, Your Hits Digital. Many happy returns, I hope. Many thanks to our wonderful listeners, presenters and sponsors. Without you, this would not be possible. Happy birthday, Your Hits Digital.

Welcome back to the Afternoon Delight here on Your Hits Digital. And what a song to start us off. Queen and We Are the Champions. So which one of them is going to be the champions tonight of the World Cup? Is it going to be Argentina or is it going to be Spain? Well, we're going to play two songs associated with both countries, starting off with Madonna and Don't Cry For Me, Argentina.

They heard a sound of chumba-wumba and tub-thumping. We're approaching the hour of nearly 20 past three here on a Sunday afternoon, on the Afternoon Delight. And the quiz we had was Paul McCartney and Michael Jackson sang Say, Say, Say. But he also had a hit with another massive artist. And did you guess it right? Many of you did. It was Stevie Wonder and Ebony and Ivory. Don't forget, we still have to do our two songs from our own artist. This is the sound of Westlife. When you're looking like that,

Yes, you heard your jingle from the two songs from the same artist or band. Well, they're from Mother and Daughter. Starting off with the mother, Miguel Brown, with So Many Men, So Little Time, and her daughter, Sunita, yes, with Toy Boy. Any two of them had massive hits with them. And next up we have the sound of Cher with the classic Believe.

Well, that was a memory. Taking us back to 1981 with the UK, won the Eurovision Song Contest with Bucks Fizz and Making Your Mind Up. It was performed in Dublin, and the group scored 136 points and created one of the contest's most iconic moments when the male members dramatically tore away the female members' outer skirts mid-performance. And it became one of Eurovision's most memorable routines, and the song went on to become a massive chart hit across Europe. And we're coming towards the end of our show for this afternoon. I'll be back tomorrow afternoon from 12 until 1 with the lunchtime sandwich. And until then, I'll leave you a couple of songs to bring you up until the end of the hour, starting with Kim Wilde. And you keep me hanging on. Have a great afternoon. Mind yourselves. Bye-bye.

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2: Well, hello, and welcome to The Sunday Smoothie. Well, what have we got for you today? Well, we've got back in the day. And we're going back in time to this day in 1959. 2 at 22 comes from Cat Stevens. And we've got Name That TV theme tune and much, much more. So sit back, relax, kick your shoes off. Make a cup of tea, pour yourself a glass of wine. Let's have 2 hours of great music. Starting with Eric Clapton and Someone Like You.

0: the Electric Light Orchestra, Just for Love. You're on the Sunday Smoothie with me, Steve Algar, and Linda Ronstadt,
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Kenny Rogers and the green, green grass of home. Shall we go back in the day? We are looking at the week commencing the 12th of July all the way up to the 20th of July. And let's start with the 14th of July, 1850. Ice was produced by a machine for the very first time. Florida physicist John Gurry invented the ice maker. Born in the Caribbean, he understood the benefits of cool air and freezing. He unveiled the gadget before an audience of guests at a smart party. And the 16th of July 1993, Secret Service MI5 went public. For the first time in its 84-year history, Britain's Internal Security Service held a photo call with Director General Stella Rimington posing for cameras at a launch of a booklet that outlined MI5's activities. At the time, the booklet revealed nearly half of the service's work concerned domestic terrorism. 4 years later, MI5 openly advertised job vacancies, receiving 12,000 applications on the first day. Today, MI5 employs around 4,000 people and receives a budget of just under £2 billion. And also on the 16th of July, Apollo 11 blasted off for the first manned lunar landing, carrying the humans to walk on the moon for the first time. It was launched by a Saturn V rocket from the Kennedy Space Center in Florida. Commander Neil Armstrong and pilot Buzz Aldrin landed the lunar module Eagle on the surface 4 days later. As Armstrong stepped onto the moon, watched on live TV by an estimated 650 million viewers worldwide, he said, "One small step for man, one giant leap for mankind." The astronauts then erected the US flag and spent more than 2 hours collecting samples. And finally, the 17th of July, 2013. Same-sex marriage laws came into force in England and Wales. MPs cheered when Common Speaker John Bercow announced that marriage brackets the same-sex couples close brackets bill had received royal assent. The first same-sex marriage between Peter McGrath and David Cabrera took place the following March at Islington Town Hall. At the time, Peter said, "It's a mark of significant social progress in the UK that the legal distinction between gay and straight relationships has been removed." Well, that's your back in the day for this week. And as always, we try and find a musical link. I've got four for you this week, starting with this one. Vanilla Ice and Ice Ice Baby.

0: 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Word to your mother.
1: From 1990, Vanilla Ice and Ice Ice Baby. And your second one is The Fifth Dimension and The Wedding Bell Blues.

Johnny Rivers and Secret Agent Man. And your bonus for this week, REM.

0: R.E.M., A Man on the Moon. And that was your Back in the Day for this Sunday, the 13th of July, 2025. We'll do it all again next Sunday.
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3: Yes, and your 2 at 22 this week comes from Cat Stevens, and I've chosen two tracks for you, which you may have forgotten about, starting with this one, It's Tuesday's Dead.

Cat Stevens and Peace Train. And before that, Tuesday is Dead. And that was your 2 at 22 for this week. And if you'd like to hear two songs from a favourite artist at 20 to the hour next week, then send me an email at thesundaysmoothie, all lowercase letters, at gmail.com. You can use the Steve Algar Show, the SAS Facebook page. Tell me the name of the artist and the tracks you'd like me to play, and I'll do my best to find them for you. Or you could just give me the name of the artist and leave the rest to me. We'll do it again next time.

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It's immaterial. I'm driving away from home.

0: on by. I remember that from when I was a little boy and my mum always used to play it.
1: You're listening to the SAS, the Steve Alger Show. Don't miss it. Even my mum tunes in.
0: It's time for this.

Yes, it's time to name that TV theme tune. I'm going to play you a theme tune from a well-known television series. And it could be old, it could be new, it could be modern, it might not. It could be current, who knows? Well, only me at the moment.

Elvis Presley, the Royal Philharmonic Orchestra, and featuring Michael Bublé, and Fever. Hey, this is A Ticket to Ride, and it's the Carpenters, right here on the Sunday Smoothie, with me, Steve Algar.

0: It's that part of the show where we step into the time tunnel and go back to a specific year and look at the top 10 from that year. And this week we're looking at
1: 1959.
0: And your top 10 looks like this. At number 10 is Anthony Newley. Oh, and I've waited so long.

It was last week's number 8. It spent 12 weeks in the charts. But this week it's down to number 10. And I've waited so long, Anthony Newley. And at number 9 is last week's number 5, Elvis Presley.

0: such as I am.
1: Performer number one, it's spending its 13th week in the charts. Elvis Presley and A Fool Such As I. And at number eight, Connie Francis and Lipstick On Your Collar.

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0: And at number 7...

A non-mover at number 7 and his second entry in the charts, spending its 6th week there, Anthony Newley and Personality. And at number 6...

A non-mover at number six, the wonderful sound of Twang and Dwayne Eddy and Peter Gunn. And that takes us very nicely up to your top five. And at number five...

up 10 places to number 5 and destined to be the biggest selling hit of 1959. Cliff Richard and the Drifters and Living Doll. And at number 4, Russ Conway.

0: Now Mover at number four. For Russ Conway, spending its 10th week in the charts. And Roulette.
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0: And that takes us to your top three. And at number three is Lonnie Donegan. And the Battle of New Orleans.
2: Well, hear the story about the Battle of New Orleans, which was fit between the Yankees, of course, and them there English people, in which the British came off rather ignominiously. Means they never done no good, no how, all right? Shut up.

0: seventh week in the charts and a non-mover. At number two, Marty Wilde and Teenager in Love. So what was your number one on this day in 1959? Well, I'll tell you. Here was this one.
1: Fun Radio. It's a dream. Yes, indeed. Number one.
0: Spending its eighth week in the charts and a non-mover at number one, it's Bobby Darin and Dream Lover.

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Thank you very much for joining me on the Sunday Smoothie. 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I hope you've enjoyed the music that you've heard. 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Whatever you're doing until we meet again, I hope you do it well, and I hope you enjoy it. I'll be back with you again on Tuesday at 12 noon for another edition of the sensational 70s Spectacular, where we'll have 2 hours of great 70s music. So if you've got the time, come and join me. I'd love to have you with me. So until the next time, remember to take care of yourselves, enjoy your lives, stay hydrated, look after one another, and a very happy Sunday to you. And I'll catch up with you on Tuesday. Take care all. Bye-bye for now.

First up on this week's Solid Gold Jukebox, a song that stalled at number two in this month of the year, 1976. A little bit more, sung by the excellent Dr. Hook. I'm back again with golden oldies and baffling brain teasers on the Electric Wireless. As I record this show, the calendar on the studio wall reads July the 1st, which, as it happens, is the date on which I got married to Carol, 59 years ago. So, dedicating this one to my good lady wife, and it's by a bunch of Brummies, too.

0: A bunch of Brummies putting a little bit of reggae in your jeggae this week. It was a top 10 hit in 1988. Breakfast in Bed by UB40, along with Chrissy Hynde. She's not a Brummie, of course. She's from Akron, Ohio, in the United States of America.
1: And now, ladies and gentlemen,
2: 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Beat the intro.
0: Coming up, 5 second beats from the start of 3 big hits. All you have to do is spot the songs and the singers.
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0: Coming up next, actress, comedian, dancer and singer Betty Hutton. She had a shedload of hits, including this 1951 song, which our younger listeners might just recognise.

original version of a song that was a major hit in 1995 for Bjork. It's Oh So Quiet by Betty Hutton.

0: Boys took the fourth of their half dozen hits close to America's top 10. Not Me was a big American hit, big British miss. Ahead of that, Jim Croce was only 30 when he died in a plane crash, but he chalked up 8 top 30 hits in just over 2 years, including 2 number ones. The first was Bad Bad Leroy Brown, which topped the chart in this month of 1973.
1: The Quick Quiz Question.
0: It's week 2 of our series of Quick Quiz Questions called True or False. A Groovy Kind of Love was number one in the 60s for the Mindbenders and in the 80s for Phil Collins. True or false? Answer and music at the top of the hour, but it's nearly a top 10 hit next on Solid Gold Jukebox.
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Former Mersey Beat Billy Kinsey, front and centre of the band Liverpool Express, singing the first of their four hits called You Are My Love. It was nearly a top 10 hit in July 1976. Play you both sides of a hit from the UK charts. First off, I'll play the flip side. All you have to do is tell me what was on the hit side before I play it.

0: On Beside the B-Side, I played the first single release by Johnny Kidd and the Pirates, co-written by Johnny Kidd under his real name Frederick Heath with the band's manager Guy Robinson. Please Don't Touch was not a big hit, reaching number 25 in this month of 1959. Ahead of that, the flip side of that hit side was another Heath Robinson song called Growl.
1: Chris Clark.
2: 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Classic.

The original and, in my opinion, by far the best recording of I Will Always Love You by the iconic country superstar who wrote the song, Dolly Parton. It was a Billboard country number one in the summer of 1974, but missed the Hot 100 completely. Here in the UK, it's never been released as a single.

0: For our very first and most likely only Japanese listener, Hyun Mitsu in Tokyo, that was Songbird by jazz fusion saxophonist Kenny G. It was a transatlantic top 40 hit in the summer of 1987.
1: And now, ladies and gentlemen,
2: spot the tunes, beat the intro.
0: One more chance to hear our musical brain teaser now.
3: The

0: USA, it was the ninth of the Marvelettes, 10 hits on the Billboard Hot 100. But here in the UK, while we didn't care for the iconic Please Mr. Postman, Too Many Fish in the Sea, or Beechwood 45789, we did rush out and buy When You're Young and in Love. It was their first hit over here, and their last. And it was included on Motown Chartbusters Volume 1.
1: The Quick Quiz Question.
0: Quick reminder of the Quick Quiz Question. A Groovy Kind of Love was number one in the 60s for the Mindbenders and in the 80s for Phil Collins. True or false? Answers and music plus two more tracks from the top 100 UK hits of 1962. Coming up next on Solid Gold Jukebox.

0: We're just over halfway through the top 100 UK hits of 1962, and this week we heard back-to-back tracks by Robert Verlaine and Angus McKenzie, known to all except his mum as Carl Denver. He took Never Goodbye to number 48. Before that, Robert Verlaine is, of course, Bobby V, who finished at number 49 on our exclusive countdown with Run to Him.
1: Solid Gold Jukebox.
0: All three bits of hits on Spot the Intro came from the UK Top 40 in July 1985.
1: The 80s. Number one.
0: First up, There Must Be an Angel Playing with My Heart by the Eurythmics.
1: Number two.
0: Second snippet came from Denise LaSalle singing My Toot Toot.
1: Number three.
0: And the final instrumental introduction on this week's Spot the Intro is this one. And it's another bunch of Brummies. Vocalist Roland Gift linked up with the remnants of the Beatles.

0: The Eurythmics, There Must Be an Angel Playing with My Heart, After My Toot Toot by Denise LaSalle, and Fine Young Cannibals singing Johnny Come Home from the UK Top 40 in July 1985. And that's nearly it for this week. Just the quick quiz question to solve.
1: The quick quiz question.
0: If it was true or false that A Groovy Kind of Love was number one in the 60s for the Mindbenders and in the 80s for Phil Collins. And the answer is false. The Mindbenders stalled at number two. Play out with that one, and when it's done and dusted, that'll

0: It was Top of the Pops here in Gran Britannia in this month of 1966. The Kinks sang Sunny Afternoon. It's old man Clarky back again playing gramophone records on the electric wireless. All the usual features coming up, kicking off as ever with Connect 3. Three hit singles with something in common. Coming up, two from the 60s, one from the 70s, and the link is the artists.
1: 3:45's One Common Link. 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

0: It was a top 10 hit in 1978. Sorry, I'm a Lady from Baccarat. Before that, Los Bravos sang Black is Black. And we started this week's Connect 3 with Masael and He Gives Me Love. 345's One Common Link, but what is it? Well, if you said all three were Spanish, you were right on the money.
1: The novelty song of the week.
2: Tamata wakatangi hangi kuwe uwo tamataya turi puka kabiki monga hora nuku poka wena wakatana tahu mataku aitanga nuru kawa mikitora.

Toronto sometimes. 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Maybe a masked man, he a perfect. 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
1: Quantum Jump had a hit with the Lone Ranger 3 years after it was released when Kenny Everett played it on his radio show. And it's this week's Novelty Song of the Week.
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1: On the song search, I'm still working my way through my list of US number ones that failed to find favour in the UK. And fair to say, to British ears, some are more recognisable than others. This week's selection is a great track that I really enjoy listening to. But if I was where you are, I wouldn't have had a clue about this one. It's from 1977, and the little bit of lyric goes like this. Crying on my pillow, lonely in my bed, then I heard a voice beside me, and she softly said, we'll find out what and who at the top of the hour, but next it's this month, that year, on the

0: The Hollies with the first of their two UK number one hits, I'm Alive. Before that, Trains and Boats and Planes from Burt Bacharach got to number four. And we started with the second of Jackie Trent's three chart entries, When Summertime Is Over was number 39 in this month of that year. But did you remember which year it was? 1975.
1: 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The Swinging 60s. Motown Magic. And the Stompin' 70s.
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A top 10 hit in July of 1980 by former Mop Top bassist Paul McCartney called Waterfalls. 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

0: Judy Grant's only UK chart entry was The Wayward Wind. It reached number 9 in this month of 1956. Before that, her version of Suddenly There's a Valley was a top 10 hit in the USA 1 year earlier. But here in dear old Blighty, we rushed out and bought the homegrown cover version by Petula Clark. We end the show with a bewilderingly obscure Song Search song. Crying on my pillow, lonely in my bed. Then I heard a voice beside me, and she softly said, it topped the chart in the USA, but just missed the chart in the UK in 1977. Before that, the A to Z of the 70s, and before that, the name's the same on The Chris Clark Show.
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United States of America, Mad About You was Belinda Carlisle's first solo hit after the breakup of the Go-Go's. Before that, a completely unconnected song that happens to have the same title. Bruce Ruffin reached the Music Week Top 10 in 1972 with his song called Mad About You.

0: Give Me Just a Little More Time by Chairman of the Board got to number three in 1970. Before that, it was French disco drummer Cerrone. Supernature was the only one of his three hits to make it into the top 10 in 1978. And we started with David Cassidy. He reached number two in 1972 with Could It Be Forever?
1: The A2Z of the 70s.
0: And with that, we're pretty much done. It's time to go time. Just the Song Search song to solve. How many of you remembered it was a 1977 American chart topper that failed to find favour in the UK? Undercover Angel by singer-songwriter Alan O'Day. Not too many, I bet. Playing out with that one, and when it's done and dusted, that'll be a lot. Thanks for listening. Have a good time till next time. I'll see you soonish.

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1: Everybody's gone surfing USA.
0: And before that, Boney M. We're going on a holiday. If only, eh? Let's wish Sandra Taylor a full recovery. She's been on her back for, about a week and a half now. Slip disc, poor old gal. So hopefully she'll be better soon and back up dancing.

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Going back to the 70s. Candy Station, Young at Heart on Your Hits Digital. Let's say good evening to G-Man, Peter Gravestock, Mike and Teresa Carden, and all the hackers and whackers from Brighton and Hove Golf Club. Good evening, guys.

Ah, the great Dionne Warwick. Can't wait to get back. She's made some great tracks over the years, hasn't she? And still going strong. Here's one from Bill Withers. Shall we have a lovely day? Hope you are.

Well, we're into the second hour of the Decade Show with myself, Steve Bartlett. We are live from the UK, from the South Coast, actually, near Brighton. And the weather's been fantastic. Here's one from the 70s, Johnny Nash, I Can See Clearly Now.

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0: Well, if you're going to do the 70s, you have to do the Grease Megamix, don't you? I'm going to try and find a Megamix of the version of a film of Saturday Night Fever. I think that would be quite a good one, don't you? Here's one going out especially for Josh. The Monkees, Daydream Believer.
1: 7A.
2: What number is this, chip?
1: 7A.
2: Okay, no, I mean, like, don't get excited, man. It's because I'm short, I know.

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3: And I'm Dewey Bunnell of the band America. The

The Crystals, the Duvan Mom. We've only got about 10 minutes left of the show. It goes so quick when you play such good music. Brotherhood of Man, Angelo.

0: Is she really going out with him?
1: Well, there she is. Let's ask her.
0: Betty, is that Jimmy's ring you're wearing?
1: Mm-hmm. Gee, it must be great riding with him.
0: Is he picking you up after school today?
1: Mm-mm.
0: By the way, where's Jimmy?

Well, our time's up. I'll be back on Wednesday with my granddaughter Elsie. And then next Sunday, the Decade Show, the classics of 1988. Good night, everyone.

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1: It is a Sunday Sounds Collector, DJ Freshly in the house here on your Sunday night with the best of music till midnight. Some house classics, garage, dance, EDM classics here for 2 hours. Stay with me here for the best of music. We've got some Duke DeMont on the way, some Punjabi MC, we've got some DJ Jean with the launch, and some Fatboy Slim eating, sleeping, raving, and repeating. We're going to kick things off though with some Blue Cantrell with a R&B classic, Hit 'Em Up Style from 2001. It's DJ Refreshing. 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
1: My mates dragged me off the floor and that, where I was like bare, like almost being sick and that.
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2: Sunday Sounds Collective. That was Fatboy Slim, Eat, Sleep, Rave, Repeat. We got some Soul Vision and EBDG on the way. Some Angelic, some Just Jack and Second City also. But next up, it's Henry Crinkle Stage. It is the Sunday Sounds Collective playing the best of classics on your Sunday night here on Your Hits Digital with DJ Refreshinate.

stars in their eyes? Why do you wanna go and put stars in their eyes? So why do you wanna go and put stars in their eyes? Now why do you wanna go and put stars in their eyes? Stars in their eyes. Remember they said you'd show them all, emphasize the rise but not the fall, and now you're playing a shopping mall.

Right, Stitchlos and Les Sounds Collective, DJ Refreshing in the house. That was Second City for What Can I Do featuring Ali Love. Some Joss Jack in there, Angelic with It's My Turn, and more classics also in there as well. On the way, we've got some Mao and Faber, some Adventures of Stevie V and Pausa, and some Rhythm on the Loose with a classic Break of Dawn, and some DOD and the Melody Men also coming up. But next up, it's a classic from 2005. It's Max Graham and Yes, Un Overlonely Heart, DJ Refreshing playing the best of classics. It is the Sunday Sounds Collective.

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1: The Sunday Sounds Collective, DJ Refresh Nate in the house till midnight. That was DOD and the Melody Men of Moments, Rhythm of the Loose in there, Adventures of Stevie V, and much more classics. We had, of course, Max Graham in there, and Mal with Faber, Set You Free. That's all we got time for the first hour, but we're not finished just yet. We've got another hour of the best music to keep you going till midnight with the best of house classics, dance, garage, R&B, and much, much more music here on your Sunday night here on Yachts Digital. A classic coming up next, though, before we leave you for the first hour. It's Ten Walls, Walking with Elephants from 2014, a classic house track there from a cracking DJ there, and a one-hit wonder, unfortunately, as well. We will see you at 11 for the second part of Sunday Sounds Collective. Join me at 11 o'clock. We've got more music on the way. It's DJ Refresh Night every Sunday. It's a Sunday Sounds Collective on the only station. It is Your Hits Digital.

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1: Welcome back to the Sunday Sounds Collective. DJ Freshney in the house till midnight. We've got some classics for your next hour of music here. We start off with some Artful Dodger with Woman Trouble in there, some Camel Fat and Elderbrook with Cola, some Fleur de Mer, and a classic from Avicii with Lay Me Down. On the way, we've got some Ian Vandal, a classic, trance classic there, Can't Let You Go, some Ivory Dreamers, some Joel Corry, Majestic and Ron Carroll, some East End Dubs and Jazzy with a classic house track on a wave. But next up, it's another French house classic from 2001 from Galleon. It's called One Sign. DJ Refresh Night playing the best of classics. It is a Sunday Sounds Collective.

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1: The Sounds Collective, DJ Refreshing It here on your Sunday with the best of classics on your Hits Digital. That was East End Dubs and Jazzy with On A Wave there. Some Jill Corrie, Majestic and Ron Carroll on, along there with Nike's On. Some Ivory with Dreamers, some Ian Vandal, and a French house classic from Galleon with One Sign. We've got more music coming up. We've got another half an hour left of the best of classics. Just to tell you about a few other shows on the way. Of course, you can join me tomorrow morning from 11 a.m. for the Manic Monday Music Mix. We've got some manic classics to start your week off in style. So join me tomorrow for that one. On Wednesday, of course, you can meet me at 11 a.m. again for the weekly mix show, best of a weekly mix of classics for your week ahead to get you through to the weekend yet again. And of course, Sunday Sounds Collective here with me every Sunday from 10 p.m. till midnight, playing the best of classics, bangers, house classics, and much, much more music here on your Sunday on your Hits Digital. Coming up, we've got some Lee Walker, DJ Dion, Katie B, and MNEK with Freak Like Me. We've got some London Topaz, Future and Clearest with Reasons. We've got a good old classic from Fats and Small with Feel Good. And we got Raven Mays with The Real Life from 2001 in there. But next up, it's another classic from the summer of 2002. And what a classic it was. A real summer anthem, Junkie XL and Elvis Presley, with a remix of A Little Less Conversation, DJ Fresh Night. It is the Sunday Sounds Collective.

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1: Yo, it's Digital, a Sunday Sounds Collective in the house, DJ Refreshnate here till midnight. That was some classics and a half, Raven Maze there with The Real Life from 2001, some Fats and Small also from 2001, A Feel Good. A new house classic though from London Topaz, it's called Reasons featuring Clearest. And we had another classic there with from Lee Walker, DJ Dion, Katie B and Emenike with Freak Like Me. And of course another brilliant summer classic from, all the way back from 2002 there from Elvis Presley and Junkie XL, Little Less Conversation. To wrap it up, and that's pretty much all we got time for here on the Sunday Sounds Collective. But don't forget, of course, you can join me tomorrow morning for the Manic Monday Music Mix, and Wednesday, of course, for a weekly mix show. Hope the weather continues here. Great summer ahead, and plenty of gigs and festivals around the place at the moment to get you in the mood with the summer vibe and everything like that. So hopefully you will enjoy your Sunday night. Thanks for joining me yet again for the best of music every Sunday and every week with myself, DJ Refreshnate, for the best of classics during the week, and of course the best of house, garage, dance, drum and bass, trance classics, a huge mix of them every Sunday on the Sunday Sounds Collective here. We're going to leave you with another house classic, a new one from Joseph Capriati and Baron Stingley. It's called Love Changed Me. Have a great week ahead. We will see you tomorrow morning. Of course, join me if you can from 11 a.m. And we will see you Wednesday and, of course, next Sunday for the Sunday Sounds Collective once again. Enjoy your summer, and remember, don't let your friends listen to bad music. DJ Refreshnate over and out. It is the Sunday Sounds Collective.

0: Peter Lewis.
1: Hello.
2: Hooray.
1: Hooray. All the right thinking people are getting ready to rock the joint and they're feeling no pain. Ain't it the truth? We're going to be spinning the hits on the wheels of steel and we're going to be busting some moves. I'm probably dislocating some hips as well while we're here.
2: Is that it?
1: It's enough, isn't it?
2: Oh, yes.
1: You stole my gal, but I love you just the same.

And a very warm welcome, one and all, to this edition of Loving the Cooler with me, Peter Lewis. I do hope it finds you all well and coping with the heat or whatever the weather is doing wherever you are. We've got an interesting program lined up. We've got a couple of interviews in the first hour with Lois Morgan Gay and Mazza. And in the second hour, we'll be having a chat with Louise Aubrey and an extended conversation with a filmmaker, Alessio Cappelletti. First piece of music we heard was from Dave D, Dozy Beaky, Mick and Titch. Famously, they were active in the 60s, of course, and just sad to report that John Diamond, Beaky of said group, passed away this last week. The Legend of Xanadu was their biggest hit, their number one hit in 1968. Now, another sad death this last week was that of Bonnie Tyler, who died age 75, sort of unexpectedly, really. I suppose, given that she was under some sort of treatment. But anyway, she's now passed on. So, how about we listen to two of the tracks that made her, really? Lost in France from 1977 and Total Eclipse of the Heart from 1983.

Now, condolences all round to those close to Bonnie Tyler and indeed to John Diamond, Beaky, of Dave D, both Dozy, Beaky, Mick, and Titch. And you might be interested to know that Jim Steinman was the writer of the Total Eclipse of the Heart track. And the backing vocals were provided by Rory Dodd, who was singing that a little solo right at the start of the piece. And that just led me to thinking about Meatloaf, of course, and Jim Steinman. But so this is in the UK, Steve Steinman, who has some tremendous shows based on the music of Jim Steinman. So here's one of his latest tracks, Rescue Me.

Steve Steinman with Rescue Me. If you want to catch up on where Steve is with his shows, the Anything for Love shows, for example, go to stevesteinmanproductions.com and you'll get all the details. Someone else who's touring in the UK in September is Tennille Townes. This is her latest track, Sunshine's Free.

Sunshine's Free from Tennille Towns, who's touring the UK in September. Now, a year ago, Ken Woods, who, as many of you know, is a musical director of the English Symphony Orchestra and also very heavily involved with the Colorado Mahlerfest festivals, he has, in the last year or two, recorded as a blues singer. So here's the track from the Silent Spike album from last year. This is Ken Woods and the Old Blue Gang with Sundown Town.

0: Sundown Town from Ken Woods and the Old Blue Gang. Trinity is an album from Singers Inc. It's volume three, 12 iconic songs reimagined and recorded by a powerful roster of UK vocalists: Kelly LaRocque, Portia Aimée, Lois Morgan Gay, Chris Manu, Louise Dearman, Damien Edwards, and Mazza, to name but a few. So, what we're going to do, we're going to have a conversation with Lois Morgan Gay. She's going to tell us all about her track, Save Your Tears. And then after that, straight into a conversation with Mazza, who's going to take us to church. Well, good morning to Lois. Lois, how are you doing?
1: I'm really good, thank you. How are you?
0: I'm not too badly for an old chap. And you're on this new album from, what's the title of the track, the title of the album again, just to get that absolutely correct. It's called Singers Inc. Volume 3, Trinity.
1: Yeah.
0: That's the title of the album, and your track is Save Your Tears, which is
1: Save your tears.
0: an old Weekend track. We'll come to that in a minute. But you've had quite an interesting, I suppose, introduction and some success in singing, haven't you? So I'm always interested in knowing why you started singing and when.
1: To be quite honest with you, I couldn't tell you where.
0: Oh dear, that's terrible.
1: Because I feel like I just have always
0: Always done it.
1: sung. I mean, whether it was good or not is a different thing, you know?
0: Yeah, of course.
1: But yeah, I've always sung. I've always music's always like been a big part of my life. Why did I start singing? I mean, I guess it from a young age it just brought me so much joy.
0: Okay, yeah. And you have music in the household, presumably.
1: Yeah, always.
0: Yeah.
1: My mum's a big music fan, so
0: Right. What sort of period was she interested in?
1: she loved like the big female voices, like your Mariahs, your Whitneys,
0: Okay.
1: the
0: Yeah.
1: big divas, and
0: Yeah.
1: so I kind of grew up with a lot of that and a lot of R&B.
0: Yes. And did she think to herself that you were going to be the next big voice? Did she ever
1: I
0: kind of
1: don't.
0: express those express you know make those thoughts known?
1: I don't know, she's always been so supportive of me, and I've always kind of done it from
0: Yes.
1: very young.
0: Yes.
1: But she's always been like my number one fan, so.
0: Yes. And so you presumably work the kind of Bristol, that's where you're from, isn't it? So did you sort of work the clubs and the things? Is that how you?
1: Well, I kind of was doing a lot of theatre stuff when I was younger, so I did a lot of that, and I went to college and did musical theatre at college. I did a few gigs and stuff around, but I moved to London when I was 18, so I kind of didn't do that much in Bristol. I did it more in London.
0: Okay. Right. And that led you to certain things like The Voice and stuff like that.
1: Yeah, The Voice was such a cool one. Yeah, I did that 2 years ago now. It was filmed 2 years ago.
0: Yeah.
1: And it kind of, well, I was actually initially going to be on the year before. Sorry, there's literally an ambulance about to
0: Okay.
1: go
0: No
1: past
0: problem.
1: my
0: No
1: house.
0: problem. I can't hear it, so it's okay.
1: Okay, good. Yeah, I was going to do it the year before, but then I was signed to a label and I kind of chose not to. And then the year after, I was like, why not? What have I got to lose? Yeah, it's always been a show. I was always so intrigued when I was watching it. I was very much like, I mean, I even felt the nerves of everyone coming out. So
0: Yes.
1: the fact that I even did it to me is so baffling.
0: Yes. And I'd always feel very nervous for and sorry for the singers who you
1: Don't get
0: don't
1: to.
0: get any of them to turn around.
1: I know.
0: And then they
1: And some
0: and
1: of them are so good as well. So it's just
0: yes.
1: like,
0: Yes.
1: it is really down to like preference and,
0: Yes.
1: whoever they have on their team and things like that. So yeah, I had the best experience on the show, and like, it couldn't have gone better for me, I feel. But yeah, it was terrifying actually.
0: I'm sure that it was. And whose team were you on?
1: Leanne Rimes.
0: Okay. So you kind of got to, was it the semi-final you got to?
1: Yeah, I was in the semi-final, yeah.
0: Semi-final. Okay. So that was an experience of itself, wasn't it?
1: Oh, it was amazing. Yeah, it was very eye-opening to like TV. Like, there's a lot of things you had to re-record or things like that. Not so much the performance side of things, but more like the interviews, and then they're like,
0: Yes. Yes.
1: and then seeing it come together at the end is always really really fun to watch.
0: Yes. It's a bit of background info there, you see.
1: Yeah.
0: So that's The Voice, and then you'd already got this record deal, haven't you?
1: Yeah, I got that was before The Voice, so I won a £100,000 record deal.
0: Yes, yeah. So does
1: And
0: that commit you to sort of a certain number of records or singles, or how does that work?
1: So when I was with the label, that it was, to be quite honest, it was 2022, so it's like, for me, that feels so long.
0: Yeah, well, it is. It's been
1: But
0: 4 years
1: yeah,
0: of life.
1: 4 years. I can't remember. I did a few singles with them. Then I decided to go solo because I felt very much like it wasn't going down the route that I wanted and stuff like that.
0: Yes, yes.
1: But that was also a great experience.
0: Yes, of course. Yes.
1: It was really cool to get in the room with people and producers and things like that. So.
0: Yeah. So, how about this particular track then, Save Your Tears, on this particular album with this particular group of people? How did that come about?
1: So one of my dearest friends, Louise Dearman, who's also on the album, she is like a big sister to me. Like she's honestly like family. And she basically just was like, I want to introduce you to Chris, who Chris Minogue, and was like, it was more of an introduction. And then he said that he had this track, and I was like, well, I'd definitely be down to do something. I'm always down to be creative, so I was like, I also love taking a cover of anything and making it my own. I did that a lot of that on The Voice, and done a lot like performances and things like that. So, I kind of was just like, yeah, like there was no kind of hesitation at all. And I love the song anyway, so yeah, it kind of just it was more of an introduction, and then we were like, yeah, let's do it.
0: Yes. It's some track of music, isn't it?
1: Yeah, it's so fun.
0: The lyrics and so forth, and the sound of the track. I was just listening earlier on to Weekend's own version of his music.
1: Yeah.
0: I don't think I'd ever come across him before, to be honest, but you can't know everything and know everyone, can you? However old you may be. And it's like an introduction to that, to those other styles that you'd never heard of.
1: Yeah.
0: So what was the appeal for the song? Was it just because you liked it and you just recently heard it? I mean, that's always an interesting thing.
1: Well, they came to me with the song.
0: Right, okay.
1: I was like, how do you feel? And I knew the Ariana Grande and Weeknd,
0: Right.
1: their version of it, because they did a collaboration on the song as well.
0: Yes.
1: And I remember hearing that. And my best friend is a big Ariana Grande fan,
0: Okay.
1: so I was like, well, I can't say no,
0: Yes.
1: And I love the song anyway. I think it's a bop, and
0: Yes.
1: the lyrics are really great. And that's where I'm always sold. Good lyric. Give me a good lyric and then I'm there. But yeah, there was kind of no hesitation, and a lot of my songs I have that I've written and things like that are very much like ballady, and
0: Yes.
1: whereas with this I was like, I really would love to get my teeth into something that's not mine and make it mine.
0: Right. Yes, and that's, I would always think for a songwriter or a composer, if they hear somebody singing their song, as it were, in a different style from the one they ever thought they'd hear it sung,
1: Yeah.
0: that must be quite, I don't know how I would feel about that as a, if I was a songwriter.
1: Yeah.
0: Hearing it for the first time is one thing, but then hearing somebody else's take on it is something else, because they've got to understand the emotional content, don't they? It's not just
1: Yeah.
0: the words, the lyrics on the pages, the dots on the score. It's the emotion, isn't it?
1: Yeah, but I think that's what music is. I think that's why, songs do well and things like that, because people take it and they interpret it into their own
0: Yes.
1: emotions and their own lives. And that's why music brings people together, because
0: Yes.
1: if something touches someone, it's not going to touch them in the same way it's going to touch the
0: Exactly.
1: songwriter or
0: Exactly.
1: me, or
0: Yes.
1: like my version of that,
0: Yes.
1: like my what I was singing about while recording that song
0: Yes, of
1: was
0: course.
1: going to be very different to what The Weeknd when they were writing the song,
0: Exactly, yes.
1: So I think
0: There's never going to be an exact correlation, is there, between
1: no, and I think that's
0: moods.
1: so special. That's such a special thing within music, because, and that's why, music is music, and music
0: Yes.
1: is
0: Yes.
1: I like a language.
0: often wonder how people like Beethoven and Mozart and that would think if they could hear their music being played today, how they would feel about it, you know, because there's one classical musician said to me, when you've got the notes on the page, you have to follow the notes on the page. That's how it is, you know, and the time signatures and all the rest. So sometimes there are variations. Speed might be different, maybe, you know, and I would often wonder what the composer actually thought about this rendition as against that one, as against his own, the one in his head. But there you go. That's a completely different story. So you've got this track on this album, and what next?
1: I do a lot of writing. I've just brought out another song, under my artist name, which is No Escape.
0: Right.
1: So I have a lot of stuff on Spotify under that name.
0: Right.
1: A song called Heavy, which is basically about body image and
0: Okay.
1: in this society and trying to fit the perfect body and stuff. But I write a lot of
0: Like
1: stuff.
0: mine, you mean?
1: Exactly.
0: Yes.
1: But yeah, just yeah, I love writing and I've been gigging a lot in London and stuff like that. So yeah, just kind of getting myself out there still,
0: Yeah.
1: you know.
0: Do you have a website?
1: I don't, but everything's on my social
0: On your
1: media.
0: socials, yeah, and find you on Facebook and whatnot.
1: It's all under It's Lois Gay.
0: Okay, Lois Gay. Very good. Oh, that's what our listeners will need to know if they don't know already. So now, Lois, you can introduce the track, please, to our listeners.
1: I'm Lois Gay, and this is Save Your Tears.

0: Asa, thank you very much for joining me in the cooler. That's the title of the show.
1: Thank you for having me.
0: It's a great pleasure. And you're part of this Singers Inc. Volume 3 collection, 12 iconic songs reimagined and recorded by a powerful roster of UK vocalists, including yourself.
1: Yes.
0: So I just wondered, as I always do with anyone I meet for the first time, indeed, anyone who has been in music or whatever profession for however many years, how they came to get into it in the first place and why.
1: So, oh, why? I mean, the why is I was just always born to sing. I've always singing since I was a little girl. When I was younger, I was singing the church. That was always the starting roots and foundation of my musical journey. And then in school, I was a part of the choir. I was always helping where I can at different performances. But it was very much a passion of mine. It wasn't necessarily something I knew I wanted to share. I just knew I loved to sing and I loved to make music. And then as I got older, I started moving into the performing realm. I was actually a dancer. So I did dance and I did musical theatre later on. But I always loved singing until, I decided to stop keeping it to myself. And I started going into a lot more musicals, and I still do dance, but I started doing a lot more singing stuff, any singing opportunity, back in singing, writing, and that is how we got here.
0: So that's your life story up to date, as it were, yes. So musical theatre, I suppose then, is your favoured style?
1: Pretty much because it incorporates all the things I love to do.
0: Yeah, dance, act, and sing, yes.
1: Exactly. So I guess I would say it's my favorite. I love them all individually. So when I get the opportunity to do them all together, it's
0: Yes.
1: nothing better than that.
0: Yes. So do you have any favorite musical theatre?
1: Any favorite musicals? I mean, it was a very long time ago that it was in the UK, but it's a musical with it's called Memphis. Memphis the Musical, and it starred Beverly Knight in it. That was the show I saw that made me wanted to go into musical theatre. That's probably my favorite.
0: Well,
1: Aside from that, I've also been in some musicals, so I'll kind of be biased to the ones I've been
0: oh,
1: in.
0: come on, then. Well, be biased. We don't mind.
1: Tina Turner the Musical.
0: Okay, you've been in that one. Okay.
1: Yes. And then Hairspray.
0: And Hairspray. Right. Okay, well, it's almost like we've got a playlist already here, haven't
1: Yeah, exactly.
0: we? we could have tracks meet of them. So that's where you are now. So how come you got involved with this particular project?
1: Well, it was brought to my attention by my agent slash manager at Chris. It was his idea, and he brought me the song "Take Me to Church." And obviously, I already know the song's an iconic song. And what he told me his intention with this project was is to revisit some iconic songs and just bring them back with new intention, new voices, and new energy. So when he told me that, I was very, very on board to put my own spin and make something different. Like, it excites me to take something, especially iconic, and just put my own spin on it. It's such a fun process. So that's how I got on board.
0: I often wonder, how the original performer, songwriter, feels about reworkings of a song. Do you happen to know what Hozier's feelings are or not? I don't
1: I haven't spoken to him, so I don't know. But so far, the song has received a lot of good feedback. In certain ways, it's still very similar to the original. I'm much more of an R&B soul vocalist, so that's probably the major difference that you would hear. It's just the tone, and certain, extra jazz that I'll put in it.
0: And I was reading that when he was recording it, I think he recorded part of it in an attic
1: Yeah.
0: in his house,
1: I
0: which
1: think that's
0: I
1: the best thing sometimes.
0: Whilst you're away from people and you can throw your life and soul into it, can't you?
1: Exactly.
0: So is this a debut recording for you?
1: No. I have songs already out there.
0: Right.
1: I've released music before.
0: Right.
1: And songs that are coming out. Well, I have another song that's meant to be coming out in July, sometime in July.
0: Oh,
1: so
0: right.
1: This isn't new for me,
0: yeah.
1: But it to be a part of a song collection, that's new.
0: Yes. Yes.
1: With other artists, yeah.
0: Yes, yes. And presumably you have a website. Do you have a website or socials and things?
1: Yeah, so I have socials. So all my music or all the arts and creative projects I'm involved in are always announced on Instagram and TikTok. I think obviously moving with the times, that's the two best ways to kind of get stuff out there. So yes. Predominantly most of my stuff will always be shared on there.
0: Yes, and your handle, as it were, on those is Mazza. Is that how people would find you?
1: If they put Mazza and then put at the end BEMI, so Mazza Bemi.
0: Got it.
1: Yes.
0: Okay, right. Just so that we get to the right Mazza, because there's quite a few out there.
1: There are.
0: Yes.
1: Sometimes I think about, well, I should change my name, but it's like, but I love my name. That's why.
0: Yes, well, of course you do. Of course you do. Yes.
1: Yeah.
0: So you've presumably got this other track coming out shortly. That you've mentioned, and I suppose for a creative person, I mean, do you write your own material?
1: I do, yeah. I do. I've started trusting that more, especially as I'm getting older and I'm living new experiences and stuff like that.
0: Course.
1: I think I'm starting to trust my own writing ability more. So yes, all the music I have or I will be putting out in the next couple months are all things I've written.
0: Well done. Very good.
1: Thank you.
0: So we shall keep our eyes on that.
1: Yes, please.
0: Well, thank you so much for taking a few minutes.
1: Would you
0: like to introduce the track, please, to our listeners?
1: Yes. So the track that you are going to listen to is called Take Me... Are you talking about this track that are on the collection?
0: Yep, go on.
1: So the track that you are about to listen to is my version, Mazza, of Hosea's classic, Take Me to Church.

Warm thanks to Mazza, taking me to church, and Lois Morgan Gay, Save Your Tears. And to see out this first hour and to celebrate the release of Joe Bonamassa's live album, The Spirit of Rory Gallagher, live from Cork, is as many minutes as we can play of A Million Miles Away, live.